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1: 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They say what they gonna say. Have a drink, clink.

0: 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Your soundtrack for back to school, and we've got all your favorites coming up. But first, let me tell you about SuperCon. It is coming to the Sioux Falls Arena September 25th through the 27th, so a little bit more than a week away. All right. We're going to have a booth, so come on out, say hello. I would love to meet you. 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
15: Cloudy skies tonight, some patchy fog or drizzle possible. Our overnight low 60. Then tomorrow, mostly cloudy skies. Could see some showers during the evening. Our high 77 with an east breeze. Showers or thunderstorms Thursday night and Friday. Heavy rain possible. Over an inch possible. Otherwise, Friday's high a breezy 82. From the Storm Center, I'm Jay Trobeck.

0: 1019. That's some good stuff here, making our way through your Wednesday evening. Masquerade the Musical is coming to the Orpheum Theater September 25th through the 27th, and also October 2nd through the 4th. 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
4: Q1019, Sioux Falls weather.
5: Cloudy and maybe foggy tonight, the low 60. Then tomorrow, mostly cloudy, 77 the high. We could see some showers by tomorrow evening. An easterly breeze, 5 to 15 miles an hour. A better chance of heavier rain Thursday night and Friday. Over an inch possible. Otherwise, Friday, a breezy high of 78. From the Storm Center, I'm meteorologist Jay Trobeck.

101.9, that song makes me dance a little bit. 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

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Lots of chances to win lots of stuff. 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First, Taylor Swift.

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8: Q1019, Sioux Falls weather.
9: Cloudy skies tonight, some patchy fog or drizzle possible. Our overnight low 60. Then tomorrow, mostly cloudy skies. Could see some showers during the evening. Our high 77 with an east breeze. Showers or thunderstorms Thursday night and Friday. Heavy rain possible. Over an inch possible. Otherwise, Friday's high a breezy 82. From the Storm Center, I'm Jay Trobeck.

Q1019. Shannon hanging with you here. Thanks for keeping me around on this Wednesday evening. Ray Crockett sat and talked with Taryn Sietsema with DTSF about Riverfest. 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

first time, I'm coming to get you. Walking a straight line, I need me a breakthrough. The grapevine, sipping the grape juice. Chopping up, it's getting harder to face you.

0: 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Heartland Country Corn Maze in full swing. 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
4: Q1019, Sioux Falls weather.
5: Foggy or mostly cloudy today. The high just 77 degrees with a light east breeze. There could be a few showers this evening, but a much better chance of heavier rain Thursday night and Friday. Over an inch possible. Otherwise, Friday, a breezy high of 78 with a brisk southeast wind. From the Storm Center at Keller Land TV, I'm meteorologist Jay Trobeck.

101.9 is your soundtrack for back to school. And while back to school is in swing, so is fall cleanup. Got some leaves and branches to get rid of. The drop-off sites are open through November 29th. I'll get you those details coming up. First, here's Dexter and the Moon Rocks.

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4: Mostly cloudy today, the high 77 with an east breeze. We could have some showers this evening, but tonight into Friday, looks like a broad area of heavy rainfall coming through, maybe even thunderstorms. Over an inch of rain is possible, if not likely. Otherwise, Friday's high, a breezy 78 degrees. From the Storm Center, Keller Land TV, I'm meteorologist Jay Trobeck.

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14: Foggy or mostly cloudy today. The high just 77 degrees with a light east breeze. It could be a few showers this evening, but a much better chance of heavier rain Thursday night and Friday.

over an inch possible. Otherwise, Friday, a breezy high of 78 with a brisk southeast wind. From the Storm Center, KLOL-TV, I'm meteorologist Jay Trobeck.

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6: Mostly cloudy today, the high 77 with an east breeze. We could have some showers this evening, but tonight into Friday, looks like a broad area of heavy rainfall coming through, maybe even thunderstorms. Over an inch of rain is possible, if not likely. Otherwise, Friday's high, a breezy 78 degrees. From the storms, I'm Rick Hello Land TV. I'm meteorologist Jay Trowback.

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7: Mostly cloudy today. The high 77 with an east breeze. We could have

some showers this evening, but tonight into Friday, looks like a broad area of heavy rainfall coming through, maybe even thunderstorms. Over an inch of rain is possible, if not likely. Otherwise, Friday's high, a breezy 78 degrees. From the storm center, Keloland TV, I'm meteorologist Jay Trobeck.

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I'm coming to get you. 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
3: Foggy or mostly cloudy today. The high just 77 degrees with a light east breeze. It could be a few showers this evening, but a much better chance of heavier rain Thursday night and Friday. Over an inch possible. Otherwise, Friday, a breezy high of 78 with a brisk southeast wind. From the Storm Center at Keller Land TV, I'm meteorologist Jay Trobeck.

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3: Mostly cloudy today, the high 77 with an east breeze. We could have some showers this evening, but tonight into Friday, looks like a broad area of heavy rainfall coming through, maybe even thunderstorms. Over an inch of rain is possible, if not likely. Otherwise, Friday's high, a breezy 78 degrees. From the storm center, Keller Land TV, I'm meteorologist Jay Trowback.

fly on my drive to the top. I've been out of shape, taking out the box, I'm an astronaut. I blasted off the planet, rock to cause catastrophe, and it matters more because I had it. 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Kind of shocking, they want a static with precision. I'm automatic, quarterback, I ain't talking second, pack it up on.

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7: Kohl's has 15% off fall outfits so stylish, you won't recognize your own family. Your teen sweater makes them look

that rain will lift to the north and east with a high temperature in the mid-70s with a stronger southeasterly wind. That's your weather from the Storm Center at KBLA-TV. I'm meteorologist Brian Karstens.

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2: 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Happy Friday Eve. We're almost there into the home stretch. 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
3: Areas of fog lifting, partly sunny as we go through the afternoon. Our high today, 75, east winds 5 to 15. A good chance of showers and thunderstorm activity tonight. Our low temperature at 63. Some of the rain could be locally heavy, especially northwest of Sioux Falls. Tomorrow's high temperature back to the mid-70s. From the Storm Center at Kettleland TV, I'm meteorologist Brian Karstens.
4: From the Kello.com News Center, I'm Tom Rooney. The U.S. Senate inched closer to passing a new farm bill yesterday with the party line approval in committee, but the bill isn't home yet. Democrats are opposed to a provision to root out fraud in the supplemental food program. Congress hasn't passed a farm bill since 2018. Imagine having to fork over $1,200 to top off your tank. Imagination isn't required for over-the-road truckers, it's reality. AAA South Dakota shows an average diesel fuel price across the state of just over $6 per gallon. And the race for South Dakota Secretary of State is heating up as we head down the final stretch of the campaign. Democrat Terrence Davis, Republican Heather Baxter, and Libertarian Tamara Lesner all want to replace Monet Johnson. Baxter defeated Johnson for the Republican Party slot after failing to win her state house reelection bid. From the Kello.com News Center, I'm Tom Rooney.
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Q1019, new from Gracie Abrams. The song is Hit the Wall. Grab a light jacket as you head out today. High of 74 this afternoon. Now Shawn Mendes, treat you better.

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1: 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It's going to be interesting how he fills the space left by the opening bands who left. Even Ed Sheeran's backup band quit the tour after he removed Macklemore from it. Ed Sheeran, Shape of You on this Thursday.

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1: 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I'm Ryan. Hope you're having a great start to your Thursday. Thanks for waking up and listening to Q 1019 FM. Grab a light jacket as you head on out. Really, that's all you're going to need. We're back into the 70s today.
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3: Becoming partly sunny today in the Sioux Falls area. Our high temperature at 75 with an east wind at 5 to 15. For tonight, low temperature at 63. Showers and thunderstorms are expected during the overnight. And during the day tomorrow, that rain will lift to the north and east with a high temperature in the mid-70s with a stronger southeasterly wind. That's your weather from the Storm Center at Kibbleland TV. I'm meteorologist Brian Karstens.
4: From the Kello.com News Center, I'm Tom Rooney. Absentee voting begins in South Dakota tomorrow. County auditors are hiring temporary employees and making final preparations. New voters need to bring proof of citizenship due to a new state law that's currently being challenged in court. The race for South Dakota Secretary of State is heating up as we head down the final stretch of the campaign. Democrat Terrence Davis, Republican Heather Baxter, and Libertarian Tamara Lesner all want to replace Monet Johnson. Baxter defeated Johnson for the Republican Party slot after failing to win her state House reelection bid. Groton workers will have a little extra work in the ballot booth in November. They'll be asked to decide the fate of a $26 million bond issue to pay for renovations in the local school district. One of the buildings was built in 1934, and the recent study showed 13 of the 16 school buildings are below standards. From the Kello.com News Center, I'm Tom Rooney.
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1019. Ladies, if you want your guy to open up to you emotionally, there's a couple tricks. I'll tell you after Sabrina Carpenter. Taylor Swift is coming up too with I Knew It, I Knew You.

0: Q1019. That is Taylor Swift. I knew it. I knew you. The Easter egg she dropped in the Law and Order SVU teaser on the Emmy Awards has Swifties thinking a Taylor's version of her debut album might be in the works. We'll see. Ladies, if you want to get your man to open up to you, try touching his hair or holding his hands. This triggers guys to reveal more personal information. Also, instead of standing face to face, stand shoulder to shoulder. It'll make him more comfortable. I'm Ryan Kelly, partly cloudy today. Top temp, 74. And coming up next, Kelly Clarkson.
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2: Areas of fog lifting, partly sunny as we go through the afternoon. Our high today, 75, east winds 5 to 15. A good chance of showers and thunderstorm activity tonight. Our low temperature at 63. Some of the rain could be locally heavy, especially northwest of Sioux Falls. Tomorrow's high temperature back to the mid-70s. From the Storm Center at Kettleland TV, I'm meteorologist Brian Karstens.
3: From the Kello.com News Center, I'm Tom Rooney. The Department of Corrections is alerting Sioux Falls residents of the upcoming release of a high-risk offender from prison. 62-year-old Anthony Salinas will complete his 12-year sentence for aggravated assault. He'll be released tomorrow. Since he's serving the entire sentence, Salinas will not be on parole. He's a high risk to reoffend and revert to violent behavior. The number of crimes in Sioux Falls is at a 5-year low, but the Minnehaha County Jail is doing more business than ever. Tougher state probation and parole requirements initiated last spring caused the county to move into a planned jail expansion space earlier than expected. Already, officials say the extra capacity is being used. South Dakota students are being encouraged to submit artwork to the governor's student art competition. Submissions are due November 6th. We have more information at Kello.com. From the Kello.com News Center, I'm Tom Rooney.
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0: Q1019 with the Killers. I'm Ryan. Hope you're having a great start to your Thursday. Thanks for hanging out. I appreciate you. Looks like a pretty quiet day here in the Sioux Empire.
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2: Becoming partly sunny today in the Sioux Falls area. Our high temperature at 75 with an east wind at 5 to 15. For tonight, low temperature at 63. Showers and thunderstorms are expected during the overnight. And during the day tomorrow, that rain will lift to the north and east with a high temperature in the mid-70s with a stronger southeasterly wind. That's your weather from the Storm Center at Kibbeland TV. I'm meteorologist Brian Karstens.
3: From the Kello.com News Center, I'm Tom Rooney. The U.S. Senate inched closer to passing a new farm bill yesterday with the party line approval in committee, but the bill isn't home yet. Democrats are opposed to a provision to root out fraud in the supplemental food program. Congress hasn't passed a farm bill since 2018. Imagine having to fork over $1,200 to top off your tank. Imagination isn't required for over-the-road truckers, it's reality. AAA South Dakota shows an average diesel fuel price across the state of just over $6 per gallon. And the race for South Dakota Secretary of State is heating up as we head down the final stretch of the campaign. Democrat Terrence Davis, Republican Heather Baxter, and Libertarian Tamara Lesner all want to replace Monet Johnson. Baxter defeated Johnson for the Republican Party slot after failing to win her state house reelection bid. From the Kello.com News Center, I'm Tom Rooney.
4: 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They fix your teeth while you sleep. Yeah.

Q1019 with Rude Boy. That's Rihanna. I'm Ryan, and our final weekend of summer is with Riverfest. We're super excited. It's one of the most fun community events. It's Saturday from 9 to 3. They're still looking for volunteers. If you'd like

0: Don't Know What Will. Carrie Underwood's 14th season as the voice of Sunday Night Football. Spider-Man Brand New Day, the highest grossing movie at domestic theaters with close to $936 million. Congratulations to Lena Dunham. She and her husband welcomed a daughter via surrogate. Lindsay Clancy's ex-husband Patrick is going to guest on 60 Minutes this Sunday. And finally, tonight's Thursday Night Football game, Josh Allen and the Bills hosting the Lions kick off at 7:15 on Amazon. That's your entertainment update. I'm Ryan Kelly.
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Q1019 with Camila Cabello. I'm Ryan Kelly, partly cloudy today. 74, what we're shooting for. The Paradox, the song is Get the Message.

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1: 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Eventually, we'll be in the 70s. 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
2: Areas of fog lifting, partly sunny as we go through the afternoon. Our high today, 75, east winds 5 to 15. A good chance of showers and thunderstorm activity tonight. Our low temperature at 63. Some of the rain could be locally heavy, especially northwest of Sioux Falls. Tomorrow's high temperature back to the mid-70s. From the Storm Center at Kevoland TV, I'm meteorologist Brian Karstens.
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4: From the Kello.com News Center, I'm Tom Rooney. Absentee voting begins in South Dakota tomorrow. County auditors are hiring temporary employees and making final preparations. New voters need to bring proof of citizenship due to a new state law that's currently being challenged in court. The race for South Dakota Secretary of State is heating up as we head down the final stretch of the campaign. Democrat Terrence Davis, Republican Heather Baxter, and Libertarian Tamara Lesner all want to replace Monet Johnson. Baxter defeated Johnson for the Republican Party slot after failing to win her state House reelection bid. Groton workers will have a little extra work in the ballot booth in November. They'll be asked to decide the fate of a $26 million bond issue to pay for renovations in the local school district. One of the buildings was built in 1934, and the recent study showed 13 of the 16 school buildings are below standards. From the Kello.com News Center, I'm Tom Rooney.
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Happy Thursday.

0: Q 101.9, Mr. Know-It-All. That is Teddy Swims. Hi, I'm Ryan. Hope you're having a great Thursday. It's Friday Eve. Doesn't that just sound better? Partly cloudy. Today's high of 74. We're in the 27th year of the Heartland Country Corn Maze, and I've got a couple of pair of passes if you want to check it out. This year's maze, by the way, is an eagle. So that's our keyword. Text EAGLE to 605-336-1019. Good luck. 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

0: doesn't get you excited, I don't know what will. Carrie Underwood's 14th season as the voice of Sunday Night Football. Spider-Man Brand New Day, the highest grossing movie at domestic theaters with close to $936 million. Congratulations to Lena Dunham. She and her husband welcomed a daughter via surrogate. Lindsay Clancy's ex-husband Patrick is going to guest on 60 Minutes this Sunday. And finally, tonight's Thursday Night Football game, Josh Allen and the Bills hosting the Lions kick off at 7:15 on Amazon. That's your entertainment update. I'm Ryan Kelly.
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1: Q1019, Sioux Falls weather.
2: Becoming partly sunny today in the Sioux Falls area. Our high temperature at 75 with an east wind at 5 to 15. For tonight, low temperature at 63. Showers and thunderstorms are expected during the overnight. And during the day tomorrow, that rain will lift to the north and east with a high temperature in the mid-70s with a stronger southeasterly wind. That's your weather from the Storm Center at Kevin Land TV. I'm meteorologist Brian Karstens.

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0: 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Hey, ladies, can you keep a secret? The average woman can hold on to a secret for just under 2 days. 40% of women can't keep a secret at all. So what is it that we just can't keep to ourselves? Intimacy issues, affairs, and how much an outfit really costs. I've got Ella Langley coming up and Nikki Yor featuring Daisy.
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1019. I have a feeling she's going to stay at number one with this song again for another week. If so, she breaks Mariah Carey's record as the longest number one on the Hot 100. And that's a Christmas song. She is in Texas. Here's Ella Langley. Just when

0: Q1019 Self-Aware. That's Temper City. I'm Ryan. Grab a jacket this morning. Just a light layer. It's going to be very comfortable by this afternoon, though. You probably won't even need it after lunchtime. High of 74. Men and women are so different, even like who we're attracted to. They find that men are more attracted to women who have been broken up with. Women want the exact opposite. They want a man who has initiated the split, not one who's been dumped by his previous girl. Next up, Olivia Dean with Man I Need.
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5: Areas of fog lifting, partly sunny as we go through the afternoon. Our high today, 75, east winds 5 to 15. A good chance of showers and thunderstorm activity tonight. Our low temperature at 63. Some of the rain could be locally heavy, especially northwest of Sioux Falls. Tomorrow's high temperature back to the mid-70s. From the Storm Center at Keloland TV, I'm meteorologist Brian Karstens.

1019, Man I Need. It's Olivia Dean. Thank you so much for hanging out. Chris Calhoun is ready to take you through the midday. Don't forget, over the lunch hour, be listening for the keyword to text in, Calhoun at noon. Score passes to Masquerade the Musical.

Q1019, we've got a great prize for you today during the lunch hour. Calhoun at noon. I'll let you know what you could win coming up in two songs. Benson Boone, it's Mr. Electric Blue on Q101.

1019 Good Charlotte. It's the anthem coming up today during the lunch hour. I've got another pair of tickets to a great show coming to the Orpheum Theater the 25th through the 27th of this month. And then October 2nd through the 4th. It's Masquerade, the musical set in a dazzling world of masks, mirrors, circus lights, and lost identity. Great story, great music. It's Masquerade, the musical. 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Congratulations to yesterday's winner, Kurt Henricks of Sioux Falls. Kurt, thanks for listening over the lunch hour. You could be today's big winner of Masquerade the Musical tickets between noon and 1. 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

0: Q1019 Bass persuades that is new from Miley. She doesn't want us to use her last name anymore, but you know who we're talking about. Great new song from Miley on Q1019. We'll take a look at your forecast. Great music on the way, and it's that time of the year again. If you have leaves or branches, you can drop them off at the City of Sioux Falls drop sites in the normal spots. Lion Boulevard right there by the fairgrounds, and Chambers Street just off North Cliff there at the bottom of the hill. Monday through Saturday, 9 to 5. 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And those sites will be open through November 29th. 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
7: Becoming partly sunny today in the Sioux Falls area. Our high temperature at 75 with an east wind at 5 to 15. For tonight, low temperature at 63. Showers and thunderstorms are expected during the overnight. And during the day tomorrow, that rain will lift to the north and east with a high temperature in the mid-70s with a stronger southeasterly wind. That's your weather from the Storm Center at Kibbeland TV. I'm meteorologist Brian Karstens.

0: Q1019, that is Pink. I'm Chris Calhoun. I hope you're having a fantastic Thursday so far. Hey, we're a little bit closer to the weekend, right? And a great show coming to the Orpheum Theater the 25th through the 27th and October 2nd through the 4th. It's Masquerade, the musical, and we are giving away tickets all this week during the lunch hour. Congratulations to yesterday's winner, Kurt Hendricks of Sioux Falls. Way to go, Kurt. You could be today's winner. Just be listening for those code words between noon and one, and you can learn more about Masquerade the Musical at Q1019FM.com.
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0: 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A super cool event happening on Saturday right here in downtown Sioux Falls. 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
4: Areas of fog lifting, partly sunny as we go through the afternoon. Our high today 75, east winds 5 to 15. A good chance of showers and thunderstorm activity tonight. Our low temperature 63. Some of the rain could be locally heavy, especially northwest of Sioux Falls. Tomorrow's high temperature back to the mid-70s. From the Storm Center at Kevel Land TV, I'm meteorologist Brian Karstens.

0: Orpheum Theater, the 25th through the 27th of this month, and then October 2nd through the 4th. 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

0: 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It's Calhoun at noon, and I've got a code word that you can text in to win a pair of tickets to Masquerade the Musical, Orpheum Theater, the 25th through the 27th of September, and October 2nd through the 4th. 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
3: Q1019, Sioux Falls weather. It is going to be a seasonable afternoon as our highs get to near 75 degrees with east winds remaining on the lighter side at 5 to 15 miles per hour. We will have more clouds move in before rain and thunderstorms return by tonight. Through Friday, rainfall totals could climb up to 1.5 inches. From the Keloland Live Doppler HD Storm Center, I'm meteorologist Jalen Borison.

one more time in case you missed it earlier. This is for a pair of tickets to Masquerade the Musical. Coming to the Orpheum Theater, text in the word robes. R-O-B-E-S, robes, to 605-336-1019. 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We'll give you until around 1:30 to get that text in, and then we'll drop for today's winner. Good luck to you from Q1019. Here's Ed Sheeran. I found

0: 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It's Bring Me to Life. Crazy vocals from Amy Lee on that song. I'm Chris Calhoun. Hope you're having a great Thursday afternoon. Hey, we're a little bit closer to the weekend. And if you're looking for something fun to do with the family, check out the Heartland Country Corn Maze, open for their 27th year. 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

0: Q 1019. We get a lot of requests for that song. That is the new one from Benson Boone and The Time of My Life. Good afternoon. I'm Chris Calhoun. Very cool event happening on Saturday here in downtown Sioux Falls, right along the banks of the Big Sioux River. Talking about River Fest, 3 until 8 p.m. this Saturday. We're talking food trucks. 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Always a lot of fun at River Fest. 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Ray Crockett talked with Taryn Sietsma of downtown Sioux Falls about all things River Fest. We'll see you there this Saturday evening right here in downtown Sioux Falls along the Big Sioux River with Q 1019.
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1: Q1019, Sioux Falls weather.
2: We are going to see more clouds move in throughout this afternoon with highs near average around 75 degrees and light east winds at 5 to 15 miles per hour. During the overnight hours, rain and thunderstorms will be likely. Through Friday, rainfall totals could get up to 1.5 inches. From the Kemmel Land Live Doppler HD Storm Center, I'm meteorologist Jalen Borson.

0: 1019, it's Nelly. Good afternoon. I'm Chris Calhoun. 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

0: Q1019 Temper City is the name of the band. Got started in Israel. They're working out of Los Angeles now and huge on TikTok. They've kind of risen to fame from nowhere in just the last couple of years, thanks to their TikTok videos. And now they've got a hit on the radio, Temper City and Self-Aware. I'm Chris Calhoun. Ray Crockett will be in after three. He's got a bunch of Thursday afternoon fun for you and lots of prizes, too. It's Ray Crockett after three on Q1019.
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2: Q1019, Sioux Falls weather. It is going to be a seasonable afternoon as our highs get to near 75 degrees with east winds remaining on the lighter side at 5 to 15 miles per hour. We will have more clouds move in before rain and thunderstorms return by tonight. Through Friday, rainfall totals could climb up to 1.5 inches. From the KeloLand Live Doppler HD Storm Center, I'm meteorologist Jalen Borison.

Super Con coming to the Sioux Falls Arena the 25th through the 27th. We're going to be there. 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

1019, Ray Crockett with you on this Thursday afternoon. It's 71 degrees in downtown Sioux Falls. The rain might be rolling in later. In the meantime, I'll bring you more music, more variety. Alex Warren now in Fever Dream on Q1019.

0: 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Why, Ray? Well, Chris Calhoun, Calhoun at Noon. He gives away prizes each and every day. Tomorrow, your last chance to grab a couple tickets to Masquerade the Musical. 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You have to about 1:30 every day to get us the code word. Today's winner, Leslie Wilson from Sioux Falls. Congratulations, Leslie. You can be tomorrow. All you need to do is be listening to Calhoun at Noon. And that only happens on Q1019.
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Q. 101.9. There is some free fishing going down at Lake Lorain, kicking off at 6 o'clock tonight. Also got a free comedy show out of Billy Frogs. 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

0: Q1019. That's Miley. That's all she is now. Bass Persuades. I'm not sure on that one yet. I like her old stuff better, I think. Anyway, Gordon Mace. Yeah, they're just opening tomorrow. Now, it's all weather related, all right? So you got to watch the weather tomorrow. It sounds like it's going to rain. But anyway, the Heartland Country Gordon Mace open for the 27th year. Tomorrow, 5 to 8, Saturday, noon to 8, Sunday, noon to 5. 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
5: Q1019, Sioux Falls weather.
6: We are going to see more clouds move in throughout this afternoon with highs near average around 75 degrees and light east winds at 5 to 15 miles per hour. During the overnight hours, rain and thunderstorms will be likely. Through Friday, rainfall totals could get up to 1.5 inches. From the Keloland Live Doppler HD Storm Center, I'm meteorologist Jalen Borson.

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We're asking, what's the first thing your student loses at school? Last week, asked how many alarm clocks it takes to get people up moving.

0: 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I can almost bet that you put a nurdle in your mouth this morning. That's that little dab of toothpaste you put on a toothbrush. It's called a nurdle. 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

0: 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Now, some of us are pit bulls, too. 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
2: 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Yes, this is where you come in. Today and tomorrow, we're going to ask you guys again, should we continue with that song? It's called Powerful Women. It's from Pitbull and Dolly Parton. It came out a couple of years ago. But if you want us to continue to play this song, I need you to text Dolly, yes, to 605-336-1019. 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Yes, we need your input, so be texting it in now. 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

0: 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That's Malcolm Todd. The song is called Earrings. He's going to be at the Armory up in Minneapolis coming up October 9th, and you can grab tickets for it. 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
5: Q1019, Sioux Falls Weather.
6: Cloudy this evening and rainy after midnight. Maybe even some thunder and lightning. The rain could come down pretty good. Our overnight low 62. Tomorrow, cloudy, rainy, breezy. 77 the high. Southeast wind 15 to 25 miles an hour. A total rainfall amount 1 to 2 inches for tonight and tomorrow. Saturday, mostly cloudy, 67 for a high. From the Storm Center, I'm Jay Trollbeck.

0: Q1019. Now, the Leaves and Branches sites are open for the season. Lion Boulevard, of course, that's over by the WH Lion Fairgrounds. Chambers Street on the North Cliff Avenue there. You can use them 9 to 5, Monday through Saturday. Sundays, noon to 5. Just cover your load.
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0: 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I know you're out there embarrassing your kids singing along with that one, weren't you? Eminem, the real Slim Shady. Hey, the Cinch Rhoda, you got a bunch of PRCA men and women coming to Sioux Falls to compete for $1.5 million purse at the Governor's Cup. It's coming to the Denny next weekend, Friday, Saturday, and Sunday. 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
12: Rain coming in tonight, mainly after midnight. Could be a little thunder and lightning, too. Our overnight low is 62. Tomorrow, cloudy, rainy, breezy. 77 the high, southeast wind 15 to 25 miles an hour. Could total an inch or more in this area. Saturday, mostly cloudy, cool 67 with a light north breeze. From the Storm Center, I'm meteorologist Jay Trobeck.

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Q1019, another big set right in front of you to make sure you get yourself all the way home, including Tame Impala, Alicia Keys, and Charlie Puth. But right now it's Pink on Q1019. 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

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Chewing on that coffee bean is a little-known cure for garlic overdose. You're welcome. Here's Mr. Teddy Swims now.

0: 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Again, that's all weather permitting. Remember that, because we may have to get some rain tomorrow. 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
5: Cloudy this evening and rainy after midnight, maybe even some thunder and lightning. The rain could come down pretty good. Our overnight low 62. Tomorrow, cloudy, rainy, breezy, 77 the high, southeast wind 15 to 25 miles an hour. A total rainfall amount, 1 to 2 inches for tonight and tomorrow. Saturday, mostly cloudy, 67 for a high. From the Storm Center, I'm Jay Trollbeck.

Q1019. Ray Crockett with him. It's time for me to slide on out. Ethan Jones, he's sliding on in. He'll take in the rest of the evening, so be nice to him. Here's Halsey and Without Me on Q1019.